you, Mom. Thank you. Thank you very much. Getting ready to jump them good old Goodwins. Opening up a little back home again in Indiana. Take it out.

everybody. Thank you, folks. 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We're going to jump into one that we wrote for Decca. Beautiful number called Someday.

Thank you, folks. We're going to jump into one from our WCN, the album called Oldest. Take it, Papa.

Thank you, ladies and gentlemen. Now we're going to take a little trip down to my hometown, beat out a tune that was made very famous by the New Orleans Rhythm Kings before my time. And it's the Tin Roof Blues.

Thank you. Thank you, ladies and gentlemen. We gonna keep it rolling for you with a good old good one called The Bucket's Got a Hole in It.

Thank you. Thank you, folks. We gonna keep it rolling for you with a good old one called The Bucket's Got a Hole.

0: Thank you very much. Thank you, ladies and gentlemen. At this time, it's indeed a pleasure to feature our wonderful clarinetist, Edmund Hall.
1: Thank you very much, ladies and gentlemen. And now I'd like to play a very beautiful tune for you, and it's called Dardanella.

0: Thank you very much. And now we'd like to invite you to sit back and relax to the soothing rhythms of our wonderful bass man, Avil Shaw.
1: Thank you, Charlie. Thank you, ladies and gentlemen. I have a request to do a number that we did not so long ago with a little new arrangement, How High the Moon.

shining on the fields below. The folks are crooning south and low. Now, ladies and gentlemen, when you gotta go, you gotta go. Bantas, bantas, bantas, bantas, bantas, bantas, bantas, bantas, bantas, bantas, bantas. On behalf of Mr. Teddy Buckner and his band, Velma Middleton, Billy Kyle, Trummy Young, Barry Deans, Edmund Hall, Orville Shaw, and myself, we had a lot of fun swinging to you, your lovely audience. Now we're gonna go into Disney Rattle and bring Ted and his boys, and we'll have one good old good night swing for you. Yeah, 6 8 9.

0: leather seats in his Cadillac, baby, and let's rock and roll. Good evening, everybody. My name is Ringo. Anyway, here I am on Little Steven's Underground Garage Show, listening to real people play real instruments and turning themselves into real bands.
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0: You know what I mean, Rick Nelson. Den 3 april 1956 var Elvis Presley en av gästerna i Milton Berles tv-show som sändes utomhus från hangarfartyget USS Hancock flygdäck. Och då lät det så här.
1: And now, you guys and gals, all your wives and sweethearts, you're in for a real treat. This is the first time that the Hancock is going to rock and roll while still at anchor. Here's a young man who in a few short months has gained tremendous popularity in the music business. His records are really going like wildfire. He's America's new singing sensation, our new RCA recording artist. Here he is, a big reception for Elvis Presley!

much, ladies and gentlemen, and now I'd like to do my newest RCA Victor release for you. This song is called Blue Suede Shoes. But it's one for the money, two for the show.

Listen, this song here don't need no introduction. So I want everybody to sing along and sing that song with me one time.